0: Excuse me, sir.
1: Yes, little girl.
0: Has anyone seen my 42 laws?
1: Oh, I'm sorry. We're not responsible for lost articles and things.
0: Oh.
2: Okay, so whenever he say a key word, everybody just shout on cue.
0: That's not science.

After all these many years, I think the time has come today. Brothers, if we look closely for a moment and dig the struggle for liberation, there's someone who's been there with us, and she's been there whatever the situation. This someone has at times been all we ever had.

whisper. It's time for us to say right on to you, beautiful black sister. As a girl, you live kind of rough in this jungle that we've all been placed. It seems that boys can't get enough when they discover so many different types of rape. In society, you drown in bitterness while trying to TCB. Your beauty ignored because it doesn't exist, according to TV. Watching brothers with hate-filled eyes as they go the other way. Some for reasons of real love, some because of what you say. But sometimes you have a message that for some brothers is mighty hard to take. I'm just as much man as you are words that can make your man hate. To you, beautiful black sister, be what you

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It doesn't help to get bad vibes from a woman of his kind. To you, after 300 years.

birth control and genocide. 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We must not let our children hide. 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The time is now. Let us unite. Together we can.

0: Missing you. 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
0: Are y'all ready to get down?
1: Yeah,
0: boy, I cannot wait to blow my horn in here tonight.
1: Oh, man.
0: Come on, y'all. Let's get on
1: this train.
0: Yeah. This train is ready to roll.
1: Yeah. Yeah.
0: We got to get out of here.
1: Okay.
0: Get down and blow.
1: Yeah.
0: Wait a minute. Hold it. All aboard the Soul Funky Train.

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1: Yes. I'm trying to reach Flight Commander P.R. Johnson on Mars Flight 247.
0: Very well. Hold on.

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I think that's why I love you so much. I just had to call you first on my new phone. I love you. Y'all have a blast. Bye.

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Watch me. 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